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2: A few clouds tonight with some fog patches developing, a low of 19. A mix of sun and cloud on Saturday, 30% chance of showers late in the afternoon with the risk of a thunderstorm, high of 28, humidex at 35. Sunny Sunday, high of 29, sunny again Monday, high of 32.
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Besides Bryan Adams, who else remembers the summer of 69? 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
7: A few clouds tonight with some fog patches developing, a low of 19. A mix of sun and cloud on Saturday, 30% chance of showers late in the afternoon with the risk of a thunderstorm, high of 28, humidex at 35. Sunny Sunday, high of 29, sunny again Monday, high of 32.

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8: A few clouds tonight with some fog patches developing, a low of 19. A mix of sun and cloud on Saturday, 30% chance of showers late in the afternoon with the risk of a thunderstorm, high of 28, humidex at 35. Sunny Sunday, high of 29, sunny again Monday, high of 32.
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9: A mix of sun and clouds today with a chance for rain this afternoon and a high of 28, humidex of 35. Tonight, cloudy with a chance for showers and a low of 16. Sunday, sunny with a high of 29 and a humidex of 31, going down to a clear low of 15 overnight. Monday, sunny with a high of 32, falling to a clear low of 21 in the evening.
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0: With an update from sarnianewstoday.ca, I'm Jess Monday. Over 55 vendors and artisans are at Victoria Park again today. It's the annual Art in the Park in Petrolia. Spokesperson Carol Graham says there will also be a kids' craft area as well as a tie-dye booth and food vendors.
1: And we've got an artist demonstration booth so that you can actually see anything from loom working to Pysanky, which is the Ukrainian egg decorating.
0: Art in the Park goes from 9 to 5 today. Admission is free. The 8th annual Brightsgrove Music Fest continues at Kenwick Park today. Five acts will take the stage, including Painkiller Jane and Town Hall Revival. Gates open at 3:30 this afternoon. Acts go on at 4:30. Director James Snyder says it wouldn't be possible without all their sponsors.
2: Big shout out to the sponsors, all the sponsors that make the event happen, even reflecting back on year one, trying to get this off the ground and just getting the support was overwhelming.
0: There will also be food and craft vendors. It's $10 to get in. 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The Chippewas of Kettle and Stony Point 54th Annual Powwow is on this weekend, honoring the return of the Thunderbird. And it's a music-filled Saturday. Lots of live music at local bars and restaurants, including Patty Flaherty's, Mods, Rooster, and more. And the Sarnia Lambton Pride Fest is on this weekend. At Canaterra Park today, there will be live drag performances, a vendor market, food, and other family-friendly activities, including a pet pride parade. Events are planned from noon until 5 tonight. At the FIFA World Cup, Spain beat Belgium 2-1 in the quarterfinals. In Major League Baseball, the Tigers beat Philadelphia 10-2, and the Blue Jays won 5-3 against San Diego. A mix of sun and clouds today with a chance for rain this afternoon and a high of 28. Tonight, cloudy with a chance for showers and a low of 16. It's currently 19 Celsius, 66 Fahrenheit. I'm Jess Monday.
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9: A mix of sun and clouds today with a chance for rain this afternoon and a high of 28, humidex of 35. Tonight, cloudy with a chance for showers and a low of 16. Sunday, sunny with a high of 29 and a humidex of 31, going down to a clear low of 15 overnight. Monday, sunny with a high of 32, falling to a clear low of 21 in the evening.
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1: With an update from SarniaNewsToday.ca, I'm Jess Monday. Over 55 vendors and artisans are at Victoria Park again today. It's the annual Art in the Park in Petrolia. Spokesperson Carol Graham says there will also be a kids' craft area as well as a tie-dye booth and food vendors.
2: And we've got an artist demonstration booth so that you can actually see anything from loom working to pisanki, which is the Ukrainian egg decorating.
1: Art in the Park goes from 9 to 5 today. Admission is free. The 8th annual Brightsgrove Music Fest continues at Kenwick Park today. 5 acts will take the stage, including Painkiller Jane and Town Hall Revival. Gates open at 3:30 this afternoon. Acts go on at 4:30. Director James Snyder says it wouldn't be possible without all their sponsors.
3: Big shout out to the sponsors, all the sponsors that make the event happen, even reflecting back on year one, trying to get this off the ground and just getting the support was overwhelming.
1: There will also be food and craft vendors. It's $10 to get in. 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Happening around Sarnia Lambton today, Kids Summer Fun Day at Tecumseh Park is on from noon till 3 this afternoon. 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The Chippewas of Kettle and Stony Point 54th Annual Powwow is on this weekend, honoring the return of the Thunderbird. And it's a music-filled Saturday. Lots of live music at local bars and restaurants, including Patty Flaherty's, Mods, Rooster, and more. And the Sarnia Lambton Pride Fest is on this weekend. At Canaterra Park today, there will be live drag performances, a vendor market, food, and other family-friendly activities, including a pet pride parade. Events are planned from noon until 5 tonight. At the FIFA World Cup, Spain beat Belgium 2-1 in the quarterfinals. In Major League Baseball, the Tigers beat Philadelphia 10-2, and the Blue Jays won 5-3 against San Diego. A mix of sun and clouds today with a chance for rain this afternoon and a high of 28. Tonight, cloudy with a chance for showers and a low of 16. It's currently 19 Celsius, 66 Fahrenheit. I'm Jess Monday.
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2: Today in music history. In 1969, David Bowie's Space Oddity single is Rush released to beat the moon landing, which happens 9 days later.

1990, Steven Adler is fired from Guns N' Roses because of his drug use. He is replaced by Matt Sorum, who was previously with The Cult. In 1975, Fleetwood Mac released their 10th studio album, often referred to as the White Album, the first Fleetwood Mac album to feature Lindsey Buckingham as guitarist and Stevie Nicks as vocalist.

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With an update from sarnianewstoday.ca, I'm Jess Monday. Kettle and Stony Point First Nation is holding its 55th annual powwow this weekend. The cultural celebration is being held on the powwow grounds on Lake Road today and tomorrow. There will be arts and crafts, traditional Indigenous cuisine, dancers,

0: in full regalia, drumming, and singing. Grand entry will start at noon each day, with an additional grand entry tonight at 6. Admission is $10. Youth ages 6 to 13 are $5. Kids 5 and under and seniors get in free. Ottawa has plans to create a sweeping new digital regulator which would enforce both online safety and privacy rules and take over oversight for tech companies from the Privacy Commissioner. Some critics say the government is creating a super regulator, while others say there is a need for a strong regulatory body to tackle the many harms proliferating online. The commission will have authority to issue binding orders to organizations and levy fines of up to $10 million or 3% of the organization's gross global revenue. The regulator will be in charge of making decisions about important elements of how to implement the new digital safety rules. This includes deciding whether age verification methods used by companies are effective and respect people's privacy. At the FIFA World Cup, Spain beat Belgium 2-1 in the quarterfinals. In Major League Baseball, the Tigers beat Philadelphia 10-2, and the Blue Jays won 5-3 against San Diego. In the CFL, Toronto took a loss to Winnipeg 30-21, and in the WNBA, Dallas beat Toronto 108-95. A mix of sun and clouds today with a chance for rain this afternoon and a high of 28, humidex of 35. Tonight, cloudy with a chance for showers and a low of 16. Sunday, sunny with a high of 29 and a humidex of 31, going down to a clear low of 15 overnight. Monday, sunny with a high of 32, falling to a clear low of 21 in the evening. It's currently 22 Celsius, 72 Fahrenheit. I'm Jess Monday.
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11: A mix of sun and clouds today with a chance for rain this afternoon and a high of 28, humidex of 35. Tonight, cloudy with a chance for showers and a low of 16. Sunday, sunny with a high of 29 and a humidex of 31, going down to a clear low of 15 overnight. Monday, sunny with a high of 32, falling to a clear low of 21 in the evening.
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8: A mix of sun and clouds today. Tonight, cloudy with a chance for showers and a low of 16. Sunday, sunny with a high of 29 and a humidex of 31, going down to a clear low of 17 overnight. Monday, sunny with a high of 32, falling to a clear low of 21 in the evening. Tuesday, sunny with a high of 34.
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0: With an update from SarniaNewsToday.ca, I'm Jess Monday. Over 55 vendors and artisans are at Victoria Park again today. It's the annual Art in the Park in Petrolia. Spokesperson Carol Graham says there will also be a kids' craft area, as well as a tie-dye booth and food vendors.
1: And we've got an artist demonstration booth so that you can actually see anything from loom working to pysanky, which is the Ukrainian egg decorating.
0: The event goes from 9 to 5 today. Admission is free. The 8th annual Brightsgrove Music Fest continues at Kenwick Park. Five acts will take the stage today, including Painkiller Jane and Town Hall Revival. Gates open at 3:30. Music starts at 4:30. Director James Snyder says it wouldn't be possible without their sponsors.
2: Big shout out to the sponsors, all the sponsors that make the event happen, even reflecting back on year one, trying to get this off the ground and just getting the support was overwhelming.
0: There will also be craft and food vendors. It's $10 to get in. Kids 12 and under are free. And Sarnia Lambton Pride Fest is happening this weekend. The event, funded by the Government of Canada, is free all weekend long. At Canadaira Park today and tomorrow, there will be live drag performances, a vendor market, food, and other family-friendly activities, including a pet pride parade. Events are planned from noon until 5, both today and tomorrow. Tonight features a drag show at Refined Fool for those 18 and up. The pride parade is scheduled for 1 tomorrow afternoon along Chippikin Drive at Canadaira Park. For more information, including a list of performers and times, visit the Sarnia Lambton Pride Fest Facebook page. At the FIFA World Cup quarterfinals, Norway faces England at 5 today. In Major League Baseball, the Tigers face Philadelphia just after 6 this evening, and the Blue Jays are up against San Diego at 8:40. A mix of sun and clouds today, with a chance for rain this afternoon and a high of 28. Tonight, cloudy with a chance for showers and a low of 16. Sunday, sunny with a high of 29 and a humidex of 31, going down to a clear low of 15 overnight. It's currently 24 Celsius, 75 Fahrenheit. I'm

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It's cool. 106.3. It's Conrad. Hope you're having a fantastic Saturday and enjoying the weather. It's absolutely beautiful outside. We got the good stuff coming up for you. Stick around. Heart is on the way. Dave Matthews Band. And I have a little bit of news about Foreigner. Going to want to stick around for that. In the meantime, it's REO Speedwagon. Time for me to fly on Cool 106.3.

Brian Adams, It's Only Love on Cool 106.3, going into Steely Dan's highest charting single, reaching number 4 on the Hot 100 in 1974. Off of Pretzel Logic, this is Ricky, Don't Lose That Number on Cool 106.3.

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0: It's Great Hits and Real Classics, Cool 106.3. On the news front, original Foreigner vocalist Lou Gramm will retire from live performing by the end of 2026. That last show actually scheduled for December 19th in Des Plaines, Iowa. He says he's been doing this for over 54 years. He feels like there's other things that he wants to do. He wants to spend more time with his children. I guess that makes sense. He just turned 76 in May. He's not a spring chicken anymore. He added, "I want to go out with a bang, and I think that this summer tour is it." Gramm left Foreigner in 2003, but made periodic performances and appearances with the band, including at their 2024 Rock and Roll Hall of Fame induction. His latest solo album, released, dropped in March. And I'll be sure to throw on some Foreigner here after the break, so make sure you stick around for that for Cool 106.3.
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9: A mix of sun and clouds today. Tonight, cloudy with a chance for showers and a low of 16. Sunday, sunny with a high of 29 and a humidex of 31, going down to a clear low of 17 overnight. Monday, sunny with a high of 32, falling to a clear low of 21 in the evening. Tuesday, sunny with a high of 34.
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Besides Bryan Adams, who else remembers the summer of 69? 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

Red Rider, White Hot on Cool 106.3. It's Conrad, and I just learned from Eve actually earlier this week that it is National Ice Cream Month. So what's your favorite ice cream flavor? Let me know. Pretty busy cabinet company text line, 519-464-1063. Mine is mint chocolate chip. Got my fix earlier this week. My wife and I popped into Albert's for some rich fries, and I went next door and got me two scoops of the good stuff. Speaking about the good stuff, it's The Police on Great Hits and Real Classics, Cool 106.3.

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2: Today in music history. In 1969, David Bowie's Space Oddity single is Rush released to beat the moon landing, which happens 9 days later.

In 1990, Steven Adler is fired from Guns N' Roses because of his drug use. He is replaced by Matt Sorum, who was previously with The Cult. In 1975, Fleetwood Mac released their 10th studio album, often referred to as the White Album, the first Fleetwood Mac album to feature Lindsey Buckingham as guitarist and Stevie Nicks as vocalist.

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Cool 106.3. Def Leppard there with Foolin'. Now it is 8 seconds with Kiss You When It's Dangerous. And if you're looking for something to do today, go check out What's Up Sarnia Lambton, brought to you by Washington Pools Leisurescapes over on cool1063.ca. Going down today, Art in the Park at Victoria Park in Petrolia. That's happening now. And then at 4 o'clock, Brent's Grove Music Fest at Kenwick Park should be a good time.

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0: Elena Miles, Love Is on Cool 106.3. And question, if you paid extra for a window seat on an airplane, you would oddly expect to be able to sit next to a window, right? Well, now some passengers are suing United and Delta because they were charged up to $170 extra for a so-called window seat when they just sat next to a blank wall. Now, I am a pretty Scrooge-like person. I'm very frugal. If I shelled out money for something extra, I would expect to get it. But United is arguing that a window seat simply means a seat next to that side of the aircraft. And that doesn't guarantee a window. And the missing windows aren't a mistake. Aircraft designs and cabin layouts mean that some rows just don't have windows. Several airlines, Delta and United, but also Alaska, JetBlue, and others have seats like this. But a federal judge says that they are allowing the lawsuit to move forward. And since then, United has updated their website to warn customers when a seat doesn't actually come with a view. Now, whether or not they still charge them the extra $179 for a blank wall, that remains to be seen.
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13: A mix of sun and clouds today. Tonight, cloudy with a chance for showers and a low of 16. Sunday, sunny with a high of 29 and a humidex of 31, going down to a clear low of 17 overnight. Monday, sunny with a high of 32, falling to a clear low of 21 in the evening. Tuesday, sunny with a high of 34.
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Bon Jovi's got you living on a prayer on Cool 106.3. And heads up, when you see news happening in our community, could be a traffic tip, something weather-related, story you want to share, whatever the case, you can text the news text line, 519-541-6397. 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

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Going into Duran Duran, lead singer Simon Le Bon's lyrics were inspired by the fairy tale Little Red Riding Hood, which features the big bad wolf. It's Hungry Like the Wolf on Cool 106.3.

0: Boss, Bruce Springsteen on Cool. And if you're somebody who works just to have that vacation, just to finally enjoy yourself, and then you get sick the very first day, there is a scientific reason for that. It's a pattern known as the letdown effect. It occurs when chronic stress keeps cortisol levels elevated, temporarily suppressing immune functions. Once the stress drops, the body shifts into recovery mode and previously masked symptoms emerge. So it's not the fact that you suddenly get sick on vacation. It's the fact that you're finally allowing your body to show that it's sick. One doctor said that the high-performing individuals who experience this, the first few days of vacation are when the bill for chronic stress finally comes due. So how do you avoid this? Health experts recommend gradually winding down work before travel, protecting sleep, staying hydrated, limiting alcohol, and building a decompression day. Essentially, you treat your vacation as recovery training rather than a total collapse.
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4: 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One person was killed in a crash on Confederation Line. The fire marshal investigating a fire on Wiltshire Drive and the Sarnia Legion's Catch the Ace has reached $4 million.
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7: Volkswagen. A mix of sun and clouds today. Tonight, cloudy with a chance for showers and a low of 16. Sunday, sunny with a high of 29 and a humidex of 31, going down to a clear low of 17 overnight. Monday, sunny with a high of 32, falling to a clear low of 21 in the evening. Tuesday, sunny with a high of 34.
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You did the air drum part, right? Because I know I did here in the cool studio. Phil Collins in the air tonight on Cool 106.3. It's Conrad, and now I got more Def Leppard for you. It's Photograph.

0: have a Molson muscle, but we did run a couple clicks this morning.
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0: Van Halen, Panama, Encore 106.3, going back to 1984 from the album 1984. That car is actually from David Lee Roth's private collection. It's a 1951 Mercury convertible with four doors, christened the California Girl. It later appeared in his video for California Girls. Anyway, I am out the door. It's Conrad. Hopefully you had a fantastic Saturday listening to great hits and real classics. Stick around. There's more on the way from Cool 106.3.
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10: A mix of sun and clouds today. Tonight, cloudy with a chance for showers and a low of 16. Sunday, sunny with a high of 29 and a humidex of 31, going down to a clear low of 17 overnight. Monday, sunny with a high of 32, falling to a clear low of 21 in the evening. Tuesday, sunny with a high of 34.
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10: 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One person was killed in a crash on Confederation Line. The fire marshal investigating a fire on Wiltshire Drive and the Sarnia Legion's Catch the Ace has reached $4 million.
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8: A mix of sun and clouds today. Tonight, cloudy with a chance for showers and a low of 16. Sunday, sunny with a high of 29 and a humidex of 31, going down to a clear low of 17 overnight. Monday, sunny with a high of 32, falling to a clear low of 21 in the evening. Tuesday, sunny with a high of 34.
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2: 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In 1969, David Bowie's Space Oddity single, Is Rush, released to beat the moon landing, which happens 9 days later.

1990, Steven Adler is fired from Guns N' Roses because of his drug use. He is replaced by Matt Sorum, who was previously with The Cult. In 1975, Fleetwood Mac released their 10th studio album, often referred to as the White Album, the first Fleetwood Mac album to feature Lindsey Buckingham as guitarist and Stevie Nicks as vocalist.

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3: Well, I'm back with another Top 20 list, and the theme this weekend is, well, I'll call it Give Yourself a Hand. What do I mean by that? Well, songs that have some sort of clapping in it. Why do bands have clapping in their music? Well, there's a whole bunch of different reasons, actually. One, it creates a strong rhythm. It could also encourage audience participation. It also adds a human feel. In other words, it's not like any of the other instruments that the band is playing, but with hand clapping in there, it's more human. And also, it fills out the sound. Producers often layer multiple claps together, sometimes recorded by several. It creates a strong rhythm. It could also encourage audience participation. It also adds a human feel. In other words, it's not like any of the other instruments that the band is playing, but with hand clapping in there, it's more human. And also, it fills out the sound. Producers often layer multiple claps together, sometimes recorded by several people, and that creates a

0: to make the song feel more energetic and catchy and audience friendly. The producers thought they would put hand claps in here because they figured it would instantly add excitement, momentum, and a communal feel without cluttering the arrangement of the song. The claps in this song are part of what makes this song feel like a crowd sing-along rather than just a straight rock track.
1: Number 20.

0: Song number 19 on my list this weekend, with the theme being Give Yourself a Hand. Songs with clapping in the songs. That's Our Lady Peace and As Fast As You Can. Rain Maida of Our Lady Peace said the band wanted As Fast As You Can to feel optimistic and immersive, and they were deliberately experimenting with different textures and rhythms on that album. He said that the claps in that song were used to make the song feel more optimistic and more kinetic and more like a shared musical experience. So by adding claps into that song, he brought us into that song, or at least that's what he wanted to do. Let's get on to song number 18 on my list this weekend of Give Yourself a Hand. The hand claps in this song were not an accidental studio effect, like some producers want clapping in their songs. This wasn't one of those cases. During the recording of this album, the producer for this singer included hand claps in the arrangement. So who did they have clapping in this song? Members of the band? No. One of the people clapping in this song was a studio security guard. They just needed somebody to be able to put their two hands together to make the clapping sound to put into the song. By the way, this song has been covered by David Bowie, but what David Bowie left out of his version of the song was the hand clapping.
1: Number 18.

0: It is Sloan with The Good in Everyone at number 17 on my list this weekend of songs that have clapping in the songs. And the clapping in that song, they said, fit perfectly with the song's role as a short, energetic, punk-influenced power pop anthem. That's a lot of layers to one song. The guy who wrote the song said it was intended as a tribute to mid-1970s punk, and they drew inspiration from bands like The Who and The Sex Pistols and The Damned. In other words, they liked how it sounded in all those bands' songs, so they added it to their own, just for another layer of texture in their music. Now we get on to song number 16 on my list, and why did this band include clapping? Now, when the band first started recording this song, it was meant to be a slower acoustic demo, but as they listened to it and rewrote it and re-recorded it, it turned into a faster, punchier power pop recording. The final version of the song that the band liked, they said it emphasized energy and hooks and a more rock-oriented arrangement. And in fact, they said, if you remove the claps from this song, the song still works, but it loses some of that everyone in the room is singing along feeling. So again, this is one of those songs that had hand clapping in it because they wanted to bring you into the song.
1: Number 16.

0: It's Badfinger, and No Matter What at number 16 on my list this weekend of songs that have clapping in it. Why do bands and producers of bands include hand clapping in music? One of the reasons why is because it's cheap. I'll get into that, and we'll also get into the top 15 coming up. Why did this guy put clapping into this song here? He said it introduced a distinctly human sound to the song. Song 15, coming up.
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0: We now get into the top 15 on Time-O's Top 20 list of this weekend of songs that include clapping in the songs. Why do bands do it? Why do producers insist bands do it? Well, one of the reasons why producers like it is because it's cheap. From a recording perspective, hand claps are easy to add and can have a surprisingly big impact. And many classic songs use claps simply because they worked well and didn't require any extra instruments and or musicians to pay. It was cheap. Now, why did this guy include clapping in this song? He wanted to bring a human feel into a space song. If you listen to the arrangement and where they put the claps in this song, the claps are significant for a couple reasons. One, they mark a transition in this song. The claps appear during the instrumental section after the launch sequence, and that helps shift the song from a quiet folk ballad into something more expansive and rhythmic. And also, the guy who wrote and recorded the song, he wanted to add a human presence to the song, because a lot of this song is about isolation in space, and the brief hand claps introduce a distinctly human sound to it. So a space song about being alone, but being human too, with just a few simple hand claps. Listen for it.
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0: Song number 14 on my list this weekend, that was the Guess Who with Clap for the Wolfman. You knew that was going to be part of my top 20 this weekend. Were the claps in that song added in last minute? No, they were actually part of the entire concept of the song, not just random rhythmic add-ons. Some songs, claps just add a groove. But in that song, basically, they're part of the storytelling. The song isn't just about clapping. It's designed to sound like clapping is happening around you. The Guess Who were trying to bring you into the song. Now, we got to song number 13 on my list, and I added this song onto my list this weekend because there is a lot of clapping in this song. The clapping comes from the crowd. This song, I'm sure you've heard it before many times. It sounds like a live song taken from a concert that he did. It isn't. This is a song that was recorded in the studio. The producer that this guy had at the time, he deliberately put the sound effects of clapping and applause and an audience in the background. The producer said he layered in crowd noise and whistles and shouts and hand claps that was taken from actual live recordings of this guy in concert. And then he started the overdubs to create atmosphere. I don't get it. You had recordings of this guy performing this song live, but you had him recorded in the studio and then put the clapping and everything else in over top of all of that? Anyway, that's the story behind the clapping in this song here. Remember, this is recorded in a studio. This is not a live performance.
1: Number 13.

0: Song number 12 on my list this weekend of Give Yourself a Hand, songs that have clapping in it. And there's The Trues with Not Ready to Go. Why did they have claps in that song? Well, mainly they're there to serve the song's energy and a certain crowd chant feel rather than any complex production trick like with Elton John. And the effect is pretty clear. The claps are there to make Not Ready to Go feel like it's already being sung back by a room full of people. So basically, they wanted that song to sound a little bit like a party song, or when the song was being recorded, there was a party going on. Now, let's get on to song number 11. Now, if you remember, one of the reasons why a lot of bands and artists put clapping in their songs is because it fills out the sound. Producers often layer multiple claps together, and it creates a wider, fuller sound that helps reinforce the backbeat or the time and tempo of the song, and that's exactly the case here. And in this song, the claps are not the centerpiece. They're a production tool that adds energy and humanity and sing-along power to an otherwise very controlled, carefully constructed song. Have a listen. Does it all fit?
1: Number 11.

0: That's Supertramp with the logical song at song number 11 on my list this weekend of songs that have clapping in it. Coming up next, we get into the top 10. At number 10, a song that this band wanted us to think was basically a party song. They wanted to take a laid-back groove, which was this song, and they wanted to turn it into something that felt like a room full of people singing along together. Did they hit the mark with their clapping in this song and their goal? We'll find out. That's coming up next.
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0: We now get into the top 10 on Time-O's Top 20 list this weekend of songs with clapping in them. I'm calling it Give Yourself a Hand. Now, why do some bands put clapping in their music? Well, in short, clapping is used because it's rhythmic, it's human, it's infectious, and naturally invites you into the music rather than leaving you as passive observers or listeners. That's kind of what the band had in mind with this song here. Not only inviting you into the song, but the clapping is here to make the song feel tighter and more communal and more chant-like. And the band thought that by adding clapping into the song, it would turn a laid-back groove into something that felt like a room full of people awkwardly singing along together. Did they hit their mark? You tell me.
1: Number 10.

0: The Romantics with What I Like About You at song number 9 on my list this weekend. Why was there clapping in that song? Basically, they're there to supercharge the song's simplicity and also make it feel like a non-stop party, kind of like what Steeler's Wheel had in mind with their song. The band said that the song was basically designed as a 2-minute burst of energy, and the claps in it make it feel less like a polished studio track and more like a live performance where everyone, all of you, is involved. Now we get to song number 8 on my list. The band said the clapping in this song is not just decoration. It actually comes directly out of how the song was born and written. When the guy who wrote this song first worked out the song on stage, they didn't write it in the studio or at their homes. They were noodling with it while they were doing live shows. And when they were up on stage one night, they were grooving and the crowd started clapping and stomping and chanting the hook of the song. And the band realized that the reaction was so strong that they thought, you know what? That sounds perfect. So when they recorded the song, they put the clapping in there because of the audience in their shows before. So basically, you helped write this song.
1: Number 8.

0: Song number 7 on my list this weekend goes to The Clash and Rock the Casbah. And just like BTO before them, the clapping in that song, they're not decoration. They're part of how the song turns a political idea into something catchy and danceable and almost, the band said, playful. They said the clapping helped transform the song from a political story into something you could move to. So a bit of a protest song that you could dance to. Now, song number 6. The guys who wrote and recorded this song, the clapping, they said, was a key part of what makes the song feel so loose and playful and slightly chaotic compared to some of their other songs. Now, the lyrics in the song are about frustration and heartbreak, but the music is upbeat and bouncy, and the claps in the song help maintain that cheerful, almost joking contrast there. So in the song, the hand claps are not subtle. They're part of the song's identity and deliberately make the song a little more joyful. So a heartbreak song they were trying to make sound joyful? Did they do it? Have a listen.
1: Number 6.

0: Number 6, Simon and Garfunkel and Cecilia. Did they take a heartbreak song and make it joyful with clapping? You heard the song, you tell me. Now, coming up next, we get into the top 5. Now, this band put clapping into their song for 2 reasons. 1, they wanted you to think when you were listening to the song, I have to participate in this song. They're inviting me to participate in this song by clapping. The other was because it helped with the timing of the song. Number 5, coming up.
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0: We now get into the top 5 on Timo's Top 20 list this weekend of songs with clapping in them or give yourself a hand. That's what I'm calling the theme this weekend. And at number 5, now if you remember at the very beginning of this Top 20, one of the reasons I said that bands put clapping into their music is because it creates a strong rhythm. The hand claps act like a simple percussion instrument and help the band keep time. It also emphasizes the beat and can make a groove feel more energetic, especially in pop, rock, gospel, and folk music. And that's one of the reasons why this band put clapping in the song. They said it helped the band out with the mechanical groove to the song. But they also knew if they put clapping in the song that when we heard it, we would be invited to participate and become part of the song. Enjoy the song even more because we could join in with the clapping. And the band said if you took the clapping out of this song, it would change the song completely. Do you agree? Can you hear this song without the clapping in it?
1: Number 5. Let's go!

0: The Cars and My Best Friend's Girl at number 4 on my list this weekend, and the hand claps in that song are a classic example of how bands use simple studio details to make a song feel bigger and catchier and more immediate than what it is without the clapping. The claps are not just filler, they're part of what makes the song feel tight and efficient, clean and catchy. And that's what the Cars had in mind when they added clapping to that tune. Precision. Now we get to song number 3 on my list. Now in this song, there's a story, and to help you follow along with the story, there's clapping in there. They also wanted the song to feel a little bit live, not sound exactly like a concert live track, but with clapping in there, it sounds like maybe there was more than just the band in the studio having a good time. The claps in this song are not the centerpiece of the song. The story is, but they're a subtle and important tool that helps turn a simple story song into something that feels kinetic and fun and like it's unfolding in real time in front of you.
1: Number 3.

0: Song number two on my list this weekend of songs that have clapping in them, there's Mellencamp and Jack and Diane. What John had in mind with putting claps into that song, he said it helped turn a simple acoustic groove into something that feels like a shared nostalgic anthem. By putting claps in there, John was thinking that, you know what, there's a story in here, and I think if I put clapping in here, it's going to connect with you even better. John said when he listens to that song, he said the claps are the key reason that the song feels so instantly familiar and communal for all of us. That's almost like psychological songwriting there, hey? Now, coming up next, before we get to the number one song on my list this weekend, I have a guilty pleasure track that I want to play for you. Why do I call this song my guilty pleasure track? Because the claps in this iconic TV theme song were added in, but not by the band. The band and the producers of this song had no hand in writing this song. The song was written, well, basically by a bunch of different people. The band was just hired to record it. They couldn't take out the claps in this song, even if they wanted to. Actually, it was said later on that if the band had asked to take the claps out of the song, the studio for this TV show would have found somebody else to do it. I know you've heard this song dozens, maybe hundreds of times. I know you know what it is. My guilty pleasure song coming up next.
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0: Before we get to the number one song on my top 20 list this weekend of songs that have clapping in it, I'm calling this theme Give Yourself a Hand. Before we get to number one, I wanted to play this song for you because the claps in this song were not created by the band when the song was written, nor did the producer have any say in putting the hand clapping into this song because the band didn't write the song. The producer was hired just to make sure everything went smoothly. The song was written for this TV show by a collaboration of songs. Songwriters for the studio. When they were putting this song together, they thought they had it, but the more they thought about it, they thought we should add something to this. The claps were added very deliberately as part of the song's production and identity, so we could identify with it. The short version, the clapping was meant to make the song feel social, upbeat, and participatory, like something you could instantly join in on. There were discussions in the band and with the producer about, you know, can we take the clapping out? Studio, legend has it, said, if you want to, we'll hire somebody else to do the song. You tell me, have you not heard this song hundreds of times, whether it's on a radio or on your TV? And did you not clap along a little bit with it?

0: the Rembrandts, the Friends theme song, and I'll Be There For You. Now we get to song number one. Yes, I did have another song from this band in my top 20 this week, but I wanted to add this second song because, well, I'm sure you've heard it. Not just on the radio, but chances are at virtually any sporting event you've ever been to. It gets used a lot for sports and different teams. Now, what the band had in mind when they first started writing this song was they wanted something that the audience could participate in when they performed this song live. Other than singing along with the song. Now, what concert have you ever been to where people did not sing along with songs? They loved that, but they wanted something a little more powerful, a little more inclusive, actually. And they wanted the audience, you, to become part of the band, or at least feel like you were a part of the band. So they thought, how can we do that? Well, we can't make them sound like a guitar, but we can get them to sound like a percussion instrument. The band said the clapping in this song is not an addition to the song, it is the song. The band said it turns a simple rhythm into a global participatory anthem. When you hear this, are you not stomping and clapping along? Are you not feeling like you're part of the band?
1: Number one.

0: There it is, my entire top 20 this week of clapping songs. Give yourself a hand. And I'd like to give you a hand, too, for joining me for these little musical walks we take through history. I love doing the research. I love it that you join me for these top 20 lists that I put together. Having so much fun, I will be back next weekend with another top 20 list, another theme, same time. 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